this information on that mission person. I believe I saw her today somewhere on Olivenvilla.

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0: 7, can you handle a 911 hang up at 93 State? Disconnected cell in the southwest corner. Copy. Good. That missing person that's pending, the subject was found.
1: Step 4, by the RP.

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2: 339, go ahead.
1: 336 North Lowry, 25 Miguel Garcia, just to confirm that Whitney Davis was located. He called and advised that he located at Wood Crescent at Veterans Park.
0: Photos empty, 44. Is she still at Veterans Park, or did she, he take her to the North Lowry address?
1: Back home, we're only keeping the call open for training purposes for our trainee.

0: 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So I'm on Matthew and Morton. 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I can handle both.
1: 10-4. 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
0: Paul Thurston, just to confirm, she's at the residence.

0: 43. 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She's getting inside the vehicle so the vehicle doesn't get towed.
1: 10-4, break 307. Can you respond to that prior? 20. She's going to be at 518 North Furway.

0: 317, you can cancel 307, I'll assist Charles 43.
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0: 317, copy.

0: 43, the RO got into the vehicle and left. The vehicle's going eastbound on Bellevue Avenue.
1: Tower color.
0: It's going to be a silver GMC Escape. License plate 7 Edward Charles David 062.
1: For a breakthrough, 7 copy.
2: Good, 7 copy.
1: Oh, 4307, what was your reason for the tow?
0: Gonna be for the 72 hour violation.
1: Being it past that, 72 hours?

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What's the RO's address? 518 North Furway. Copy. 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

AM 244. Go ahead. Five calls pending. Two highest priorities would be Department Assist for CWS at 296 North Salisbury. And that's Special Search 767 West Parkway if you want to read the call notes on it.

0: Charlie Fuffy. 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
1: Negative, there's no one at this time.
0: Jeff, I'm putting you on a department assist.

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1: Affirmative, she's here and she's code 4.

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1: No relation. 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
0: Go ahead.
1: California 9, Adam Siebert, Nora 334.
0: What's the last digit only? All I copied was a click on that last number.
1: Four.
0: 306, 29th Clearwright returns current to 2012 Ford, returns to a Rosa Gomez Rogue on South J Street to 9 Adam Zebra Nora 334.

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I'll be 76 to 2229 West Pioneer Avenue for case number 26 Paul 22685.

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1: 7-1.
0: Can you also check flock if that vehicle has hit in Puerto?
2: -320, he's out of
0: Visalia, negative on any history. Copy. Confirming Visalia PD taking the left.
2: Affirmative. They're asking us to do the locate.

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0: Well, 34, I'll be 10-6.
2: Respond on 195 East, male, or 602, Hispanic male, Hispanic male adult with the white shirt, black pants, and black backpack. He was in the RV's backyard. He was knocking in the sliding door, the rear of the residence, and by the outlet towards the alleyway.
1: 3020, I copy. Division in Maine.
3: I was trying to advise, I'm out with that male, Big and Mill.
2: Big and Mill.
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0: 317-291. 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

0: 17 Jose, clear local. He's in a bound canopy patient. Virgin 45 Adam, 13 set. Alpha has cars for HS, point arrest. 245, 211.
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1: Unit to block off westbound Henderson. Guide them either north or south on Yukon.
0: Jeff, we have units responding.

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F Frank 7134 742, last of Alcantara.

0: 7, do you want me to close off completely westbound?
1: Affirmative. Let's just have them all divert north. Both the turn lane and the westbound lane close off.
2: Portville 314-23 on the TA.
0: Can you bring your vehicle over here to Newcomb so you can block off all westbound traffic to 100%?
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1: Just for info, pedestrian was transported to Coahuila by EMS. Driver was released from scene. B-check 20.

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Copy. Check one on that vehicle here on Dallas.

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1: Standby.
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1: Okay, 14, copy.
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1: Copy. Can you have Darby about?
0: Disconnected.
1: 1022, I'll be out with them.

0: Detective.
1: Detective.
0: Get him on a crime. Female's locked herself in the bedroom. He's refusing to talk to us. What do you say?

0: 20, unregulated 20. 3 Edward 4, 3381, 1037, the vehicle, Olive Ann Porter. Copy, Olive Porter. Can you advise 28 fetish?
1: Day 20, the 28, copy. 3 Edward 4, 3381, comes back clear, expires 3/31/2018, 1287 Dodge. Showing up any massive thoughts of the A2's Ochoa. The fuel box out of public.
2: I'll be out with 320.

0: 320. Ochoa is going to be clear local. And the NTSDS 27 is showing expired and unissued, also pending on a mid app. That's prior to 12-5. He does have weapons registered too.
1: Copy. 10-6-9.

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1: 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Okay. It's going to be X-ray 472-4410, Las Lopez.

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0: Yellow 585 4495, last of Rodriguez.
1: Yep.
0: Tag him to the call, please.
2: And Paul, Queen, Tom, 070, Olive, and approaching Porter.

0: Bravo.
1: Highway 330. Correct 20 is going to be all in Wisconsin.

0: 28, that is.
1: City 20, that's Wayne provided. I copy. 9, Paul Green, Tom 070, set clear, expired. 11, 20, 2025, 28, Luis Enrique Escobar, at 316, South Cathedral.

0: status.
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0: 338, join 1, code 32 MRI, Alaska Rodriguez versus George, 922 of 2000. It's going to be for a failure to appeal with a bill about 10,000. It's going to be out of flow. It's also showing no extradition. It's also going to be on county probation for 14601. There's no drugs, no firearms, no weapons. It also has an alert for him being more than identified.

0: Roosevelt 330, copy 28, negative for sure. 330, good. 8, Mary, Union, David, 392, that's good, please.
1: Templar, just information for the last clock count on the vehicle. Was at Avenue 296 and 198 at the roundabout going westbound. It was at 5:30. Correction, 1729.

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0: 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Baby cupid.
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0: 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Have somebody else take primary on the 242. 10-1-8-14. Go ahead.
1: 10-17 with victim at the rear view. 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He was originally went in for a jaw and nasal pain. Just went for the subject disco 32.

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1: So 314 and 320, whenever they clear.

0: 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What's your 1020?
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0: An audible alarm at 342 North 2nd for an audible alarm. It'll be the entry motion. Responsible pending.
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1: Okay.

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1: Sure.
0: Yes, sir. 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

23. You're slightly 10-1. 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
0: Kepler, he's still clear.

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Okay. 40330, check one at Walgreens and Taco Bell.

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0: What's another party?
1: Ten on your left?
0: Same side.

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Go ahead. Mumbai CDL. Frank 14551 58 Leslie Scott.

0: Richard 8, 1035 out of Merced County. Looks like 148 or 69 PC. It's an M. Mary for 2000 bail.
1: Out of Merced. Go ahead and confirm.
0: Kemper. Are you guys out with 320? Kepler. Kepler. 38, do you need a separate call?

0: 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Mary's complaining of heart pain.
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1: Lots of Bankhead, first of Rebecca, 321 of 89.
0: Ten miles.

0: 330. We have fire out on a medical aid at 707 North Newcomb, number 47. They're requesting PD response. It's going to be for child custody.
1: Ready, copy. Copy, 76.
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1: Negative, not yet.
0: Kefir. Kefir Mahiri, your unit number is 3387.
1: Negative. 3352.

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SAM 257, if you didn't copy, the transient is reportedly standing in front of the auditorium at PHS. He's screaming and pretending to jump into traffic that's passing by.

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1: 314.
0: Be there, southwest door, tripping, response holds pending, 45 milliseconds.

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1: 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I'll be tight.

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Responded 1249 West Roby, 1249 West Roby. Still landline with an RP. She believes someone's in her backyard. Nothing seen. It's her dogs that are barking.

0: You start medical code 3, northbound 65, north of 216. Looks like there's a man down in the number 1 lane.
1: Which direction on 65?

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0: 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ODS 720 Eastworth, space 215 at Clubhouse Mobile Park for a mail on the floor, possible OD by fentanyl. 240, copy.
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1: 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He missed, Lester.

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0: 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Just have a code 32 for H&S, bill 40,000. 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
0: Ten four.
1: 335, correction, that'll be to cite the warrant.

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I believe both transit calls are going to be the same person. 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

0: 307-317. What's the name of that subject you showed me earlier?
1: Nicholas Thompson.
0: 10-4. I'll be out with one. Similar description. Morton and Villa.
2: Or really, it's gonna be Nicholas Watson. I'll send you a photo.
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0: Royal 1446.
1: 1446, standby one. 240 OVO with 317. 10-4, you guys go for it. It appears so. 1446, go ahead.
0: Can you show me on a 1953 West Memory Lane probation contact?
1: 10-4.
2: 344 Alpha 2729, when you're ready.
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0: 17. All VO is Jonathan Salmon, speaking 29.
1: 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If it's not on NCAC, I'll call his parole.
0: 10-4. Port of all, I'll be detaining him.

0: 317, copy 1035. For Joplin, Salmon, 518-92 to Hatchapee PD for fail to appear, bail 50,000.
1: Ten-four. Is there a 3056 for him as well?
0: I'm still looking. All that code 32 shows extradition in surrounding counties only.

0: 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That's his information. We didn't find at 3056.
1: 17, I believe I covered you. Can you repeat your last?
0: I'm located at 3056.
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1: Short expired 11/14/23 on 08 Cadillac to a Jorge Vasquez Grijalva at Bakersfield. Correction, pending mass file to a Juan Valenzuela, 232 West Bellevue.

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0: 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Clear for 27 in the UK.

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0: 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Can you search for the bipolar?
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0: 293. The 29 is clear for the motorcycle Expedition 61222 on 2014 Kawasaki out of Fresno.
1: 10-4. I'm out with the owner of the truck.
0: 10-4.
1: 243, did you guys get his name?

0: 43, the homeowner is over here. Requesting 250.
1: All units respond out here, get 1022, code 4 out here.
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0: calling 300 is good.
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0: I think I'm following 300 to Tierview, the 95.
1: 10-4, break 300, is that what you're going to say?
2: Yeah, but I'm going to give you code. Complaining of extreme pain in his head.
1: Copy 300.

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0: Martin, my bad.
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0: 7300, you can cancel ambulance. Subject's code 4 for now. It'll be South Transport.
1: I just stay there and wait for ambulance and fire to arrive.
2: Negative. 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

0: 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You want to contact Fresno and see if they'll do a depth contact?
1: Yes, sir. 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

0: Can I get the phone number?
1: 22919.
0: Copy. Might need additional for that.
1: You trailed off at the end.
0: For me, I don't need additional phone number for the TA portion.
1: Can you put me on a transient call, Porter, Slew, and Villa?

That's true.

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1: Copy. I use the Merced College ID, so he's probably from out of there.
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1: 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Break 317, go ahead.

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1: 335, 317, can you 25?

the driver is suspended or revoked. 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

0: 307. 307. 17's at quiet. You get 25 with him at Porter Slough and Prospect. Chrysler Villa.
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0: Dorch has a code 32, that's no extradition. Chazzer, no SRF hit for him. And Stevens with that DH, Paul Henry. He's code 30 local in Chazzer.

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1: Of course.

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Certificate for 10-187.

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0: 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I'm going to be 76 South County with both.
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1: Last digit, was that two?
0: Awesome.

0: property owner.
1: Alright, go ahead.
0: Staff's advising there's a transient at the lobby that's causing a disturbance, possibly UTI. Can you start a smart unit? Is there available?
1: 307.
2: 10 and a 3rd.
1: Transient at the ER in the lobby, possibly UTI causing issues. Copy, I'll be 76. 336.
3: What?
1: Can you assist me with that 48 call for that female subject? I'm check 1 northbound, Prospect Westfield.
3: Copy.
2: 35307. I was check 1 from Prospect on Henderson to the park, Veterans

0: 335, I copy, break 336. You want to try checking southbound?
1: Hey, from?
2: 307, 300.
0: 307.
2: She's a heavy set with a pink hoodie over. She's standing in the lobby.
3: We'll be clearing in about 2, and I'll be heading over to the Sierra vehicle as well.
0: At 10-4.
4: /177, jaws on the ground.
0: 10-4. Break 261, valid and clear.
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0: 10-4.

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1: 10-4, I believe 307 said he checked target.
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1: 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You recall the female from the Pinka that we went to Austin, what her name was?
2: Jessica Spanky.
1: Porterville, Paul 070, 29 that subject.
2: Sapphire.

0: 307. 307. She's code 30, local NHIC with an AKS stead. She's on county probation for offense not available, subject to search and test.
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0: Go ahead.
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1: 674.

0: 39. Are there any H&S? History of H&S for the subject?
1: 339. Is it on your last?
0: 39. Is there any history for H&S for the subject?

0: 39. Can I also have a prior booking for him?
1: Ten 40. And a further on HS violation.

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0: 7, Victor, William Victor, 952, Morton and Indiana.

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0: Can you advise Spanky ZOB?
1: Russian 83.

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1: C36, I want by name
0: of DOB. 336, go ahead.
1: Could be lost of Perez for Sitara, DBF 4, 1185.

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1: She's on probation, so search and test.
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0: 7, you have a Tesh that's called for Gonzalez Ben Willis. Do we confirm if that was this suspect?
1: Good, Cal Fogo, send it to 300.
0: Can you send it to me also?

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1: Go ahead.
0: California 6, Tom, Paul, Yellow, 331, Bellevue and Villa.

0: 336 to us.
1: 4.
0: 10-4.
1: Six, 27, 29. Red.
0: 29371727 left of Garcia. 10-4. 339, can I get the phone number?
2: 339, it's going to be 22931.

0: Hey, Sean, go ahead.
1: Can you have ambulance respond to some charter for a juvenile that took some pills? She's going to be placed on a 5585.
0: Device code 043.
1: She's alert.
0: Do you fire as well?

0: to one of you guys in the office.
1: First, I can have a walkout with you.

0: Dispatch, taking correction. Confirm you're taking primary.
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0: 4307, are you available? 307 Ephraim. What's going to be that bidding transient call in area of Orange and Leggett? 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
1: Is animal control on?
0: Affirmative.
1: Can you let them know there's a baby kitty? 905D, Putnam Cottage, north of...

0: 339, I'll be 76 in South County with that 95. Starting will be 806.
1: Tamara.

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0: Code 32 M, Mary for Enrique Carrillo for 242, bill 15,000.
1: Yeah, prior booking. He has a sign-off paper, said he went to court this morning. So that was for a 484.

0: So that covers you.
1: The photo doesn't match.
0: Is there a court case number on the paperwork?
1: The Paul Charles Mary 477125A Adam.
0: Would be the same one. So it's probably still there because they haven't gotten anything from the courts yet to remove it.
1: Yesterday's date on it.

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1: Charles, Ida Sam 637, if you just tag it.

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0: 通直してます。
1: Southbound 286 will be en route to 266 North Lowry to do our walk check.
2: From 266 North Lowry.

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0: Thermal 177.
1: 177, go ahead.
0: I'll be at City Hall patrol track with the drone, and the drone will be in the air.
1: 10-4.
0: I'll be out with 177.

0: 36, 335 to back.
1: Good.
0: We have physical forfeit teams in the area of Salisbury and Olive. Parties are separated. Army advised that HMA of ponytail, no shirt, sweatpants, with a tattoo on the stomach, was causing issues with a transient. He was with another male, Hispanic male juvenile, wearing all black. Apparently they were assaulting the transient male. They were last seen northbound through the correction department complex.
2: I'll be.

country, sir.

0: 36. Be advised that the males that assaulted the Trans Am went to Gray Apartments in the area, and the Trans Am males HMA, dark hair, wearing a gray long sleeve pro club shirt and shorts.
1: Copy.
0: He was apparently having a hard time walking westbound Olive towards Toma. Correction, westbound Olive for the location.
1: 10-4.
2: Reported about 3-6, you're going to be out with him. It's going to be Toma and Salisbury.
0: Toma and Salisbury.
1: Yeah, I believe it's Mario Gonzalez.
0: 10-4. Additional caller advised that the transient male was touching himself in front of children, and that's why the two men assaulted him.
1: 10-4.

0: 6 just passed.
1: 124, final stop point, Model 1 East, copy 27, one available.
0: Go ahead.
1: David 493-8447, Master Gonzalez, interchange with Fernandez.

0: 46 valid and clear.
1: Jose Fufino from Monte being Mario Gonzalez.
0: Before he was ran earlier today, he's code 30 local in Tennessee.

0: 36 units are going 23.
1: Sapphire, just information. SO received a call from First of Gloria Apartment 52 to say that Mario had his genitals out earlier.
0: 10-4.
1: Go ahead.
0: She's requesting an ambulance. She said it's at her.
1: We'll advise him.
0: Four, and then I have several people here saying that they saw him with his hands in his pants masturbating.
1: 10-4.
0: So it is 10-37.
1: Go ahead.
0: 9-4, Chenery William, 953. 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

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Her parole Mario is under correction on probation for 148 subsurface correction subject test. They're gonna attempt to place a hold. He's under probation under Mendoza.

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Texas DL 5300800. To the last of Rodriguez.

36. Not getting any returns for the Texas DL. It does give a local return back to that. The Rodriguez subject, she's called 30 local NCIC. Previous California 27 showing not issued.

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0: 335. I just got an ALPR hit. 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It'll be in the Ulta parking lot.
1: The other 28.

0: 635, showing as a stolen plate on a white utility truck, 711-2302.
1: Plate that's missing, is it the front plate?
0: Affirmative on it being the front plate.
1: Last 47636.
0: Affirmative 7636, Meyer.
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0: 41 dispatch.

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Recovery 335, go ahead. I'll be 76 to 1250 West Henderson regarding 26 Paul 22933. Or break second unit.

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0: Yeah, D. David 829-5065, Boston Smith.

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Go ahead. 6065 West Mill. Ferd Case, 26 Paul.

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Coming out of Indiana, south of Martin.

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1: Porterville, we're up at 952, 1042. Have a good day.

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1: 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Later than Simcoe.
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1: 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Appreciate it, we'll talk to you.

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0: Edward 1731347. 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

That's 340, the 29th clear, expression 62425, 06 GMC, the Robert Dipple, Roma Rancho.

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For a while, you had to be over right with Charvin area. Morning. Hurry. Break. For a while, continues to be a black or green motorcycle. Possible plate 254-3715. Charvin right with some area. Last seen northbound westward from Morton. 20 doesn't come back to anything. Portal clear. 1555.

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0: Copy, go for AO. The subject over by the vacuums or the Chevy Impala?
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1: Right, Union 10, I had asked you to stand by 1. I was on 911. 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

0: Interval 335, Fall B, 1076, 21552, South Main Street, Unit A with the female 59 rider, copy beginning.
1: Bud.
0: 582.

0: 35, he's valid and clear to a record sale and file.
1: 335, do we have any history?
0: Standby. I have to dispatch 5.

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Several was standing. 5:83. 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

0: 1331 North Greenfield. Initial call came in as a male throwing up, needed medical attention. The 21 number comes back to him.
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2: You can cancel ROTO, the vehicles are able to be moved now.
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0: At Denver, we aren't aware Wallace may on scene. 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

0: 35.
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0: Suspicious subject at C Mark 900 West Henderson for a male trying to sell his meat from a white minivan.